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1: Sunday mornings were your favorite. I used to meet you down on Woods Creek Road. 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

And if you carry on abusing, you'll be robbed from us. I refuse to lose another friend to drugs. Just come home.

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1: 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But I don't know about that. There's many times that we've loved and we've shared love and made love. It doesn't seem to me like it's enough.